0: This is what Swift Current and the Southwest sounds like.
1: Hello, I'm Adam Levine.
2: 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I'm Olivia Rodrigo.
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The strength of our community comes from the people who shape it. 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

0: true.
1: Andy Grammer on Magic 97. Lola Young, Messy in there too. Colin Powers here at 6:18 on the Magic Morning Show, fueled by Pioneer Co-op. We have your local news coming up in just a few moments from the Swiftcurt Online Newsroom. Martin Garrix, Ed Sheeran, Dubs, Nelly Furtado, they're all coming up before 6:30 as well. And also coming up very soon, our Swiftcurt Online Summer Auction that will be getting underway on Wednesday. And we're going to have some great deals on merchandise, services, gift cards from local restaurants, great deals on hotel stays for those last-minute summer getaways as well. We have over $180,000 in retail inventory on offer in this auction, and big savings for you, too. The auction gets underway on Wednesday. Now is

0: 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Delivering to Cypress Hills, Hodgeville, Rosetown, and down to the border.
1: Good morning. I'm Eric Haddam. A busy stretch of road in Northeast Swift Current will close Friday as paving work gets underway. North Service Road East will be closed beginning during the day and is expected to remain shut down till August 21st as part of the Ministry of Highways Corridor Rehabilitation Project. A detour will be in place using 6th Avenue Northeast, Battleford Trail, and Springs Drive. A

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1: Good morning. I'm Eric Haddam. Another highway improvement project is getting underway in Swift Current. North Service Road East will close Friday for paving work, with the closure expected to remain in place until August 21st. City of Swift Current says the work is being completed by the Ministry of Highways. Anyone with questions

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1: Maroon 5 on Magic 97, the best songs and the best variety. Rima and Selena Gomez in there, too. Colin Powers here at 719 on the Magic Morning Show, fueled by Pioneer Co-op. We have your local news coming up in a few moments. Bruno Mars and Felix Cartel on the way as well. And it's a big weekend in Kyle. They're celebrating the 50th anniversary edition of the Kyle Community Rodeo. Lots of things happening today. There's a pancake breakfast, the unveiling of the new Kyle history book, and a family rodeo dance tonight. And tomorrow is a full day, too. Rochelle Wright is the chairperson of the Kyle and District Recreation Board and gives us a rundown of tomorrow's events.
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1: Good morning. I'm Eric Haddam. A busy stretch of road in Northeast Swift Current will close Friday as paving work gets underway. North Service Road East will be closed beginning during the day and is expected to remain shut down till August.

Marianas Trench on Magic 97. Justin Bieber with Speed Demon in there, too. Colin Powers here on the Magic Morning Show, fueled by Pioneer Co-op. A Friday morning, getting ready for the weekend. Some beautiful weather on the way this weekend, especially for the Kyle Community Rodeo, the 50th anniversary edition. We've been talking a lot about the rodeo and all the fun things that are going to be.

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2: Good morning, it's Eric Adam taking a look at your five-day weather forecast. Today, mainly sunny with a high of 24 and a UV index of 7 or high. Tonight, partly cloudy, wind becoming northeast 20 kilometers an hour overnight and a low of 11. For Saturday, clearing in the morning, wind north 20.

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1: Good afternoon. This is Hayden Michaels. A Southwest man charged with fraud after a romance scam in which more than $100,000 was stolen from a Sunshine Coast woman will now answer to the Supreme Court in Vancouver. Michael Paul Snow of Maple Creek ran a pretrial in Seashell Provincial Court on July 27th before his file was transferred. His matters were returned to court in Vancouver on September the 9th. The 54-year-old was arrested in June of 2025 on a Canada-wide warrant after a report from 2023. After an active tornado season,

0: morning, getting to a high of 25. Sunday, you'll see some clouds and a small chance of rain at a high of 25 again. Monday, it'll be cloudy for a high of 24. Tuesday, sun and cloud mixing together for a high of 26. Local news, local weather, and local sports, all on SwiftCurrentOnline.com.
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